0: Assalamu alaikum. 1 p.m. This is Bangladesh Betar. The news read by Tania Mahmood. Prime Minister Tariq Rahman has said his government will take a firm stance against money laundering abroad. He said the people's money will not be allowed to be laundered abroad in any way. Rather, it will be spent on the welfare of the people and improving their standard of living. The Prime Minister said this while speaking as the chief guest at family card distribution ceremony at the Victoria High School ground in Srimangal Upazila of Maulavi Bazar yesterday. Tariq Rahman urged all concerned to remain alert so that none can launder money abroad. Referring to BNP as the party of the common people, the Prime Minister said, BNP has always been on the side of the people, therefore BNP's greatest strength is the strength of the people. Remembering former Prime Minister late Begum Khalida Zia, he said the people of the country have seen at various times that when the people of the country rose up to protect democracy, many major political leaders left this country and went abroad. Tariq Rahman said Begum Khalida Zia did not leave the people of the country and go anywhere. At the event, the Prime Minister personally handed family cards to 10 female heads of households. Later, by pressing a button on a computer, Tariq Rahman inaugurated the third phase of the family card program. At the same time, he also provided grants of 2 lakh taka each to tea workers to help resolve housing problems, awarded scholarships to their children, and distributed financial assistance checks to persons with disabilities. Prime Minister Tariq Rahman has said government has a plan to reduce Hajj costs from the next time. He said state level and diplomatic initiatives will be taken to reduce Hajj expenses further. Prime Minister and the leader of the House said this at Jatiya Shangshad yesterday while replying to a star-tabled question from opposition bench lawmaker from Ghazipur 4 constituency Salahuddin. Earlier, the sitting of the House resumed with the Speaker, retired Major Hafizuddin Ahmed Bir Bikram, in the chair. The Prime Minister said Hajj is a bid state management system jointly administered by the Government of Saudi Arabia and the Government of Bangladesh. Tariq Rahman said this year the lowest Hajj package has been fixed at 4,67,167 taka. The House will resume its session at 3 p.m. today. US and Iran have signed an interim ceasefire agreement aiming to end the war, allowing it to immediately take effect. US President Donald Trump and Iranian President Masoud Pezeshkian signed the memorandum digitally in English and Farsi. Pakistan's Prime Minister Shehbaz Sharif, the officials of the White House and Iranian Foreign Ministry confirmed this today. French President Emmanuel Macron also posted a video of Donald Trump signing the agreement between the US and Iran. He said this agreement paves the way for lasting peace. The 14-point agreement extends a ceasefire by another 60 days to allow the both sides to negotiate a final truce, including in Lebanon. The agreement includes reopening the Strait of Hormuz, a $300 billion plan for Iran's reconstruction, and the U.S. terminating all types of sanctions on Iran. However, the issue of Iran's nuclear program is still to be negotiated over an extendable 60-day period. FIFA World Cup football and the Czech Republic will take on South Africa in Atlanta, USA at 10 p.m. tonight, while Bosnia-Herzegovina will face Switzerland in Los Angeles at 1 a.m. In addition, the match between Qatar and Canada will begin at 4 a.m. in Vancouver, while Mexico will encounter South Korea at 7 a.m. tomorrow. Meanwhile, in the World Cup football, Colombia defeated Uzbekistan by 3-1 this morning. Earlier, Ghana secured 1-0 victory over Panama and England defeated Croatia by 4-2. Moreover, the match between Portugal and DR Congo ended in a 1-1 draw last night. Capital Cities this evening says there are chances of rain or thunder showers with temporary west, northwesterly gusty or squally wind at a speed of 45 to 60 km per hour over the regions of Rongpur, Bogura, Tangail, Mamensingh, Dhaka, Faridpur, Madaripur, Khulna, Borishal, Potuakhali, Noakhali, Kumila, Chattogram, Cox's Bazar and Sylhet. River boats in these areas are to hoist cautionary signal number 1. And that's the end of the news. Our next bulletin will be at 2 this afternoon in Bangla.
1: Shrota bondhura, etokkhon bela ektar ingreji sangbad Dhaka kendro theke relay kore shonano holo. Assalamu alaikum. Amader studio-r ghorite ekhon shomoy bela ekta beje 25 second. Banijjik karjokrom Bangladesh Betar